KS 1027, the 80s to now. Mario Courtney Lopez, more music now, and they're going to make a quick stop into Courtney's Corner to see what helpful life hack she's got for us today. In the meantime, we'd love to play a song for you, so if you got a song you want to hear, hit me up at All in Mario on X.

Hey, guys, the countdown to Memorial Weekend continues. Can you believe Wednesday morning already? The gang is back bright and early. 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

80s to now are on KISS 102.7. What up, Mario Lopez here, getting ready to drop today's music history lesson on you, going all the way back to 1987 in a song about a one-night stand gone wrong. I'm going to reveal it next.

just died in your arms by Cutting Crew. I must have heard this song 1,000 times, and this I did not know after hearing it so many times. The band's singer says it's about feeling guilty after having a one-night stand with an ex.

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1: Music rolls on. You're on with Mario Courtney Lopez with another reason you might want to put down your phone. Brain rot. Basically, it's the feeling of your brain turning to mush after a long social media binge. Oxford even made brain rot the 2024 word of the year. That would be more of a phrase of the year, I would imagine. And while it's not really a medical condition, experts say too much scrolling can mess with memory, decision making, and mental health. So step away from the screen or make a choice and just engage. Scrolling, I can see being an issue. If it's something that you can learn from, then it could be beneficial.
2: Look at you trying to find the positives.
1: Justifying it.
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1: justifying
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1: Only when I'm in the bathroom.
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2: I'm Mario Courtney Lopez. A little more music. They're going to fire up Zoom so we can chat with actress Judy Greer, who's set to join us with a scoop on season 2 of Apple TV's The Last Thing You Told Me.
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1: Getting back to actress Judy Greer, who's hanging out this hour. Mario Lopez here. Now, Judy, we've been talking about Apple TV is the last thing you told me, but of course, you've acted in all kinds of different types of shows and movies, but a lot of people know you for your comedic stuff. Do you have more fun? Do you prefer the drama just as a break and stuff? But because comedy's hard.
2: Yes, and you would know, it's harder than people think,
1: It really is.
2: People are having so much fun, but there's a lot of intricacies to timing and all of that stuff. I mean, some of it does land on an editor, thank God, but but I don't know. I always have a ton of fun being in a drama isn't always fun, but when you're playing a bad guy, it's usually pretty fun.
1: Yeah.
2: And I would say that Quinn, she sort of teeters between having really good intentions. It's usually pretty fun.
1: Yeah.
2: And I would say that Quinn, she sort of teeters between having really good intentions and being a little bit sneaky.
1: That sounds like a fun character right there.
2: That's good. It's especially fun working with Jennifer Garner and like, we always joke about how we never get to play friends in anything. And so here we are again, kind of butting heads.
1: Yeah. Well, Judy Greer is...

Hey guys, the countdown to Memorial Weekend continues. Can you believe Wednesday morning already? The gang is back bright and early. Christmas show. 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And Howard Smith checks in after 7:30. Coming down Wednesday on KISS FM.

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1: I'm Mario Lopez, catching up with the hilarious Judy Greer this hour. Busier than ever. Season 2 of The Last Thing You Told Me is now streaming on Apple TV+. Just talked about the film you did, and this summer you've got another one, right? Called The Five Star Weekend?
2: Yeah. And in that one also, I am kind of coming in and I'm like thwarting the five stars on this weekend. I'm also sort of like messing things up.
1: Oh, fun.
2: Yeah.

0: KS1027, the 80s to now.
1: Actress Judy Greer hanging out on Zoom. You're all with Mario Lopez. And Judy, tell me about this dark comedy. I know it just premiered at South by Southwest a few weeks back. Chili Finger. That's a fun title. That's a fun title. Cool cast, too. You got John Goodman, Bryan Cranston, Sean Astin. And is that based on true events?
2: Yes, it is loosely based on something that actually did happen, where a woman put a severed finger in a bowl of chili at a restaurant and tried to extort money from them.
1: Oh, wow.
2: Yeah, but the writer-directors, they took that idea and kind of ran with it. And I play the woman who does this, and she's trying to get money because she wants to visit her daughter. She's become an empty nester, and she wants to visit her daughter in college. And she's kind of losing her mind, missing her, and wondering, like, you know, that existential moment when you're like, what is it all about? Some people take yoga, other people put severed fingers in chili and try to get money. I mean, we're all different,
1: right. I don't judge. I think I remember this. What year was this?
2: I don't remember exactly. I want to say maybe pandemic-y, but I forget.
3: I think it was like within the last 10 years, yeah.
1: And then is this guy, how'd you get caught? And how are you just running around with seven fingers?
2: I don't want to tell you in the movie. I don't want to spoil it.
1: Okay, we'll have to see it then. We'll have to see it. Sounds good.
2: Yeah, you have to see it.
1: All right, one more thing I want to ask. Quick break, and we're going to come back and wrap it up.
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1: I'm Mario Courtney Lopez. More music on the way, but wanted to quickly mention this. I've heard of a lot of fears, but this one is pretty out there. Mort use phobia.
2: Ooh.
1: It's an intense fear of ketchup.
2: Oh.
1: And it's no joke for some people. Literally, just a side of ketchup can send them into full panic mode. One woman says it's like being held at gunpoint.
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1: Hey guys, the countdown to Memorial Weekend continues. Can you believe Wednesday morning already? 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
1: All right, a few more songs. 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Mario and Courtney Lopez here.
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1: Yo, I'm Mario Courtney Lopez. Almost time to head out for the night, but not before we get to one last thing. A wild stat I ran across recently that only about 18% of Americans know how to drive a manual transmission. Mm-hmm. In other words, a stick shift.
2: Yep, I am not part of that 18%.
1: Oh. Well, here's the thing. I happen to have learned on a stick shift. My dad taught both me and my sister, completely ruined his truck's transmission when I learned. But I learned. And once you learn, you never forget. Mm-hmm. And if you were to get a stick shift now, it's anti-theft. Because somebody tries to break in and steal it, they don't know how to
3: drive. Yeah, here in America, they're not going anywhere.
1: They're right. Not doing. That's wild to think that 82% of the people do not know how to drive. That is crazy.
2: That's what the point you just made is a great point. But also, I don't want to have to do anything more while I'm driving besides paying attention and watching where I go. I already have 3 kids in the car that are asking me for stuff they don't need and things that they can do on their own.
1: Yes.
2: But I don't have to. But I did tell you, remember the one time I had my water bottle there and I was by myself in the car and I pretended.
3: Okay. We don't know if it was accurate, though.
1: See,
2: I don't know.
1: Here's the thing, too. I learned like on an old truck where you really had to put it to the side to get the first gear. Reverse was way over here.
2: Why?
1: So I can drive. Well, I can drive anything.
2: No, but why do all that?
1: Well, back then, a lot of cars were stick.
3: You would buy the manual,
1: in case of emergency, it's really good to know. And I think every man should know a little bit.
3: My dad taught me when I was like 12, I think.
1: Yeah.
2: You're going to teach our boys?
1: If I have a stick shift, I'm going to have a stick shift.
3: Your dad, isn't your Mustang one?
1: My Mustang is, yeah. I still have my 1990 Ford Cobra.
3: Actually, I don't know if you should teach your boys with that.
1: No, it's got low. Well, it's fast. That's true.
3: Yeah,
1: it's fast.
2: Yeah, but also it's disgusting inside with all the.
1: Oh God.
4: Mario Lopez will be right back.
1: Professional wrestling fans, the road to Slammiversary is on. 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

0: KS1027, the 80s to now. I'm Mario Courtney Lopez. 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

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Can you believe Wednesday morning already? 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

0: 80s to now, we're on KISS 102.7. Wrapping up with Judy Greer, who's been hanging out on Zoom. Mario Lopez here. And Judy, before you go, I want to ask about your show Stick with Owen Wilson. Got renewed, too.
1: It's my show that Owen Wilson is in. I'm
0: yes.
1: glad you said it that way.
0: Yes, that's exactly how I'm pitching it right now. That's over on Apple as well.
1: My show Stick that I've let Owen Wilson be a part of.
0: The one that you allow Owen to visit once in a while.
1: I do. He's nice. He's fun.
0: Have you guys started shooting that yet?
1: We just wrapped season 2.
0: Oh, nice.
1: 2 weeks ago.
0: Nice. Nice.
1: Yeah.
0: Anything you could tease us with the upcoming season, or it remains under wraps?
1: No, I'm not teasing anything. I love this season a lot because we get to see Owen's character on the golf course more. And golfing on the golf course, I should say, which I think is really, really exciting. I think we all wanted that in season 1. We wanted to see Price Cahill be Price Cahill, the golfer. And so I hope I'm not going to get in trouble for saying that. But that's what I really enjoyed. I was outside a lot this season.
0: That's cool. Do you play?
1: I'm his ex-wife, but we have stayed very close. Our relationship is now like of good friends. So I like it. I like that I don't have to fight with Owen Wilson.
0: Got it. You know what I'm saying? Do you play golf by chance or no?
1: Oh, do I play? No. No, but I was trying to get free golf clubs, but they were on to me.
0: They were on to you? I get it. Who's got time for that?
1: Oh, what scenes do you play? What scenes are you golfing in the show so we can make sure to get you the right clubs?
0: There you go. Like, take advantage of that.
1: Yeah, I tried, okay? But I'm not a liar. I couldn't lie about it. I'm too Midwestern and nice.
0: But you're an actress. We can be method.
1: I know.
0: No, all good. Thank you so much for your time. And listen, everyone, be sure to check out Judy. Season 2 of The Last Thing He Told Me, which is streaming right now on Apple TV Plus, and of course all the other projects that we just went over. Thank you so much for taking the time, Judy. Nice to see you.
1: Maria.

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1: Hey, it's Teresa Lucas. Happy late Tuesday night, early Wednesday morning, a little after midnight. Let's stay connected on our socials too, all right? TT Momo 2 on Instagram.

0: 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What's up?
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0: You are too kind. 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You just made my day.

0: 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Multiple times every weekday, somebody wins $1,000. 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
1: Oh my God, I feel awesome. Thank you.
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0: 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Having a hard time focusing today? Maybe it's because I can't figure out Wordle today.
1: I will start my Wordle, and if I don't get in like the first three guesses, I will then just sit on it, and I'll sit there and rack my brain. I'll look deep in thought like a great employee while I make my next guess.
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1: No way. Are you kidding? I never win anything. 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

0: Central PA's KISS 1027, giving you multiple chances every weekday to win $1,000. 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
1: Oh my gosh, are you serious? Well, thank you.
0: First keyword today, coming up later on this morning.

0: The 80s to now are on KISS 102.7. Coming up on 4 a.m. and lots more variety in just a few minutes. I'm Teresa Lucas. You know, my son and I were doing a lot of reminiscing, and when he was maybe like 4 or 5 years old, we were remembering how we went square dancing. Something with at the church with my mom. And man, you know, we're out there doing the do-si-do, swing your partner and all that. We're having a great time until I bumped into him and knocked him down. Way to go, Mom, right? I don't know, maybe I thought they said throw your partner. I'm not sure.
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0: 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Lots of people winning a grand in the hand. Sometimes they don't believe it.
1: Are you kidding me? Wow. 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Just made my day.
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1: 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You might just get on the air here. You record a message, send it to me here in the studio. We'll talk about it coming up in minutes.

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Hey guys, Gary Christman here. Thanks for tuning in, Kiss FM. Yeah, we'll get you out of the blocks in the morning. We'll keep you company at work and home. Right here on Kiss 102.7, the 80s to now.

Hey, thanks for kissing with us. Gary Chrisman here. There's no doubt we play the best variety in the radio right here on KISS 102.7.

0: Whoa! All right, guys, here we go. It is Wednesday already. I say that every week. It flies by. Middle of the week. Wednesday morning, it's May 20th. Countdown to Memorial Weekend. Yeah, Memorial Day coming early. Weather Authority update for Central PA. Should have some sun and clouds early. And then some showers coming in. Maybe some thunderstorm activity this afternoon. We're saying about 80 is our high today in Central PA. It looks like we fell shy of a record last 2 days, but it was hot. Got into the 90s last couple of days here in Williamsport and throughout Central PA. Cloudy, occasional showers overnight, 51. And that forecast coming up for tomorrow, some cloudy skies early. And then should have some sunshine later in the day tomorrow. Pretty decent day, but it's going to be a lot cooler. And we're saying about 68 in that forecast coming up for tomorrow. On the roof, out there right now, holding steady. We're at 66 at KISS 102.7, the 80s to now. It is Wednesday, May 20th. Get ready. 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Got to get it. New keyword going for a winner in that 6 o'clock hour. I got a wake-up song, pal. It'll be Rod's wake-up song of the morning coming up with McDonald's. That's going to be a little bit after 6. And then later on today, we'll play Name That Tune with Park Pizza and more coming up. It is Wednesday, Crispin Show. All right, guys, let's get out of bed.
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0: The 80s to now. Kiss 1027. What you need to know.
1: Good morning, I'm Dan Holzman. Here's what's trending. Attorney Jason Ritchie will be the GOP's nominee for Pennsylvania Lieutenant Governor. Ritchie defeated former UPS executive John Ventry in last night's primary. He'll be the running mate for State Treasurer Stacey Garrity, who ran unopposed in the Republican primary for governor. They will challenge incumbent Democrat Governor Josh Shapiro and Lieutenant Governor Austin Davis this November. An unknown explosive device was thrown near a Lehigh County polling location Tuesday morning. State police say the device was thrown from a vehicle in front of a polling place at a church in Catasauqua, Lehigh County. The device did detonate. However, nobody was injured and nothing was damaged. The suspected shooter in the assassination of Charlie Kirk appeared in court for a pretrial hearing. More from Claudia Cowan.
2: Tyler Robinson's lawyers spent much of today's hearing blasting prosecutors for talking to the media in violation, the defense argued, of a gag order. At issue here is an ATF ballistics report that sparked something of a frenzy. Media stories quoting a defense filing erroneously said the bullet recovered from Charlie Kirk's autopsy did not match the rifle tied to Robinson, and that the prosecution's case was therefore flawed. In fact, that ATF report said a match was, quote, inconclusive because the bullet had shattered into many fragments. Prosecutors say they had to set the record straight to protect their client, the state of Utah.
1: Sports, Reds 4, Phillies 1, Phillies, Reds, day baseball today, 1400 a.m., WRAK, Williamsport's home for the Phillies. The Nationals beat the Mets 9-6, Yankees 5, Toronto 4, Cardinals beat the Pirates 9-6 in 10 innings. NBA playoffs, the Knicks, big comeback, they beat Cleveland 115-104 in overtime. The Knicks lead that series 1-0. I'm Dan Holzman, that's what's trending, now everyone knows.
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2: All right, guys, here we go. Weather authority update. Central PA should have a little mix of sun and clouds early, but mainly cloudy today. Scattered showers, maybe some thunderstorms blowing through later, at a high about 80. Cooler today. We hit 90 was the high yesterday. Missed the record by 6 degrees. The record was 96 in Williamsport yesterday. So we fell shy of the record the day before. There was 94. Record was 95. And now it's going to cool down. Here we go. Cloudy. Few showers. Maybe a storm blowing through. A little leftover stuff potentially tonight. Overnight 51. Mainly cloudy tomorrow. Some clearing in the afternoon tomorrow. Should get some sunshine Thursday afternoon. And a high of about 68. Big difference for the high when we were in the low to mid 90s around Central PA. On the road. Out there right now, 66 at Kiss 102.7, the 80s to now. All right, Rod's wake-up song from McDonald's coming up next. Timberlake.
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0: time to wake up and win on Kiss FM with Rodney's Morning Wake Up Song. Whoa. 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McDonald's, I'm loving it.
1: All right, we're loving it too. Hey, we've got some goodies for you already. Extra value meal. How about for breakfast, McDonald's in Central PA? Get the breakfast sandwich, hash browns, and coffee. We also have those new drinks, and we're going to throw one of those in. It's any size McCafe specialty beverage of your choice. And they're really good. Those refreshers, great drinks. Andrew brought some in the other day for the taste test. Outstanding. That's a big hit. Underway now. Those drinks have been hot, and it's going to be great. Going to heat up big time for summer. Check it out at a McDonald's near you. If you have not won in the last 30 days, tell me who did the song to win it. Call me now at 322-KISS. Get on that line, and I will take caller 19. Caller 19 to win some goodies from McDonald's. Rod's Wake Up Song. Here we go.

0: All right, you're ready. Wake up song of the morning from McDonald's. It is Rod's wake up song.
1: Here we go.
0: All right, let's go to the line, and you're all set to go. Caller 19, and hi, who's this?
2: This is Nick.
0: All right, Nick, who did it?
2: Dead or Alive.
0: That is correct. Good tune back in the day. Nick, you've won some goodies from McDonald's, and we're going to hook you up with an extra value meal breakfast at a McDonald's here in Central PA. You get the breakfast sandwich, hash browns, coffee, and we're going to do a McCafe specialty beverage, and you'll be able to pick out one of those great refreshers, those new drinks. The lineup is on at McDonald's, and they're fantastic. Nick, I'll get that out to you today. Have a great Memorial Day weekend. And what station makes it fun to kiss and wake up?
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1: Got it, pal.
0: All right, Nick, that was Dead or Alive. Can you spin me around? We'll do it again tomorrow, courtesy of the gang at McDonald's in Central PA. They've got you covered. Golden Strip, Lycoming Creek Road, Southside. Out to Lock Haven, Lamar, and McElhattan. Over to Danville, Berwick, Bloomsburg, Mifflinville, and Sunbury. And those are a lot of those great McDonald's here in Central PA. Of course, they've got that new beverage lineup. And headed up by the strawberry watermelon refresher, mango pineapple refresher, blackberry passion fruit refresher. And they're really good. You've got to check them out. They've got the Sprite berry blast infuses, the orange dream, where they throw some high C in with a mix of vanilla flavor, cold foam. And how about that dirty Dr. Pepper? Layers of classic Dr. Pepper with vanilla flavor, finished off with that cold foam. Great drinks. I couldn't decide which was my favorite. I mean, there were three or four when I did the taste test a couple of weeks ago. Got to check those out at a McDonald's near you in Central PA. We'll do it again tomorrow. Rod's wake up song.
1: Yes, sir.
0: From McDonald's. All right. We've got a new keyword coming down. It is the second week of the 10K Summer Cash Giveaway with Fairfield for Fantastic Deals. And I've got a keyword and a great song, a big hit from the last 40 years. We're going to drop that in a few minutes away. New keyword going for a winner. And we'll do it at least three times today. I will hit the touchstones at least once coming up on Kiss FM.
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0: 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They are south of Mill Hall, PA. 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I'm ready, man. It is Wednesday already. 66 at Kiss.

0: 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And here's another one.
1: Hey, pal, we got a good one.
2: Big number one hit back in the day, Black Eyed Peas. And I got a feeling 40 years of big hits with Fairfield Auto Group and Kiss FM. New keyword coming next. Get

0: Whoa. Yeah, you're talking about big hits. That was number one 14 weeks, 2009. It was one of the biggest of the decade. Good stuff. Yeah, that was like number five for the entire decade of the early 2000s, 2000 to 2010. Or 2009. I got more coming. New keyword coming. I also won a Grammy. Black Eyed Peas Got a Feeling. 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And we'll be there 4 to 6 tomorrow. And I'll get 10 people qualified for the 10K Summer Cash Giveaway. Could be the quickest way in. 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New keyword is Ford. 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We've got all kinds of goodies. We've got a Weber gas grill, really nice, from Biter's Furniture, Mattress, and Appliance. Biter's, they're celebrating their 60th anniversary. We've got that party on Logger's Landing for 10. We've done that for a bunch of years. For the Crosscutters, getting ready to start in early June up here at historic Bowman Field. How about a $250 gift card to Tony's Deli and Fresh Meats for all the summer grilling out there on Washington Boulevard? $500 gift card to BJ's M Street Tavern and Oyster Bar in Sealands Grove. You do some damage there. And we've got loads of amusement park family packs. Everybody from Del Grosso's, Canobles, I'm sure we're going to have some Hershey Park and great concert tickets. We'll be telling you more about some to the CAC, some to the Bloomsburg Fair coming up this fall. All right, get in to win. 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
2: Good morning. I'm Dan Holzman. Here's what's trending. Attorney Jason Ritchie will be the Republican nominee for Pennsylvania Lieutenant Governor. Ritchie defeated former UPS Executive John Ventry in last night's primary. He'll be the running mate for State Treasurer Stacey Garrity, who ran unopposed in the Republican primary for governor. They'll challenge incumbent Democrat Governor Josh Shapiro and Lieutenant Governor Austin Davis this November. Just over $1 million has been awarded to Westfield Tioga County for a sidewalk replacement project. The money will be used to construct new sidewalks, curbing, ramps, and crosswalk access along the southern side of Main Street from Riverside Park right to the eastern border of the borough. The Department of Justice is expected to indict Cuba's former president today. More from Gernal Scott.
3: Law enforcement sources told Fox News Digital an indictment against ex-Cuban leader Raul Castro is expected to be unsealed. The DOJ did not confirm any legal action, saying it would not comment on rumors. But it did announce a news conference in Miami to honor victims of a 1996 incident where planes carrying Cuban refugees were shot down. 4 people were killed. Acting Attorney General Todd Blanche is expected to be at the press event. Raul Castro, who is 94 years old, is the younger brother of former Cuban dictator Fidel Castro. Specific charges in the indictment have not been officially released.
2: Sports, Reds 4, Phillies 1. The Phillies host Cincinnati this afternoon. 1400 AM, WRAK, Williamsport's home for the Phillies with every pitch of that ballgame. The Nationals beat the Mets 9-6, Yankees 5, Toronto 4. Pirates lost to the Cardinals 9-6 in 10 innings. NBA playoffs, Game 1, Eastern Conference Final. New York 115, Cleveland 104 in overtime. I'm Dan Holzman. That's what's trending. Now everyone knows.
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0: 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Well, we're talking partly sunny early, some sun and clouds, pretty good start. Going to be cooler today, cooler than it has been. Cloudy later today, scattered showers, thunderstorms could be blowing through later this afternoon. We're saying about 80 here in Williamsport. Some areas could be a little bit warmer, maybe 84 is the high in some of the surrounding areas. Cloudy tonight, maybe some leftover showers or a storm that could blow through, 51. Gotta get cooler tomorrow, mostly cloudy tomorrow early. Should have some clearing and sunshine later in the day tomorrow. We're saying about 68. The high Thursday is going to be a beautiful day, but a big change from the 90s we've had the last couple of days. 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

Well, it's true. Everybody wants to rule the world. We got more coming. All right. Crowd the building. Salladaysburg, PA. They came in the back of a truck. Well, I saw them arrive earlier. All right. New keyword is Ford. 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

0: Hey, Bruno Mars, Kiss 102.7, the 80s to now Christmas show. It's been a kind of a nutty week already. I'm getting set. And coming up, by the way, tomorrow we mentioned we're going to be at Fairfield's location, Hall-Sizer Chevrolet, Route 54, Montgomery. Could be the quickest way in to that drawing. 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Chance to win those great prizes. 60 couples advanced. 10K summer cash giveaway with Fairfield 40, saluting Fairfield's 40th anniversary, and Hall-Sizer, Fairfield location, Route 54, Montgomery, 4 to 6 tomorrow. We'll pull 10 qualifying names, and of course, we're going to narrow it to 60 couples at the party. That'll be June 17th, and that'll be at Jackass Brewing, downtown Williamsburg. Great food, some of that great beer. And we'll be on one of their event floors, the Lops, on their third and fourth floor where they have parties and wedding receptions. And they do a great job. Going to be a fun night. My buddy Mike Cashera will perform. Get in to win. And by the way, the key word right now is Ford. You've got a call coming. You had the feeling that Marsala would be checking in. She was on that line yesterday, pal.
1: She's been doing a lot of traveling. And she's a little upset about some of the rules of travel by the TSA. Girl, what's going on?
2: Good morning, ladies. Good morning, girls. It's your baby girl, my Sally, here at the Bosmell's Naval Academy Research Center, Gary Cripps.
0: You sound a little mad.
2: Yeah. Gary Cripps, or whatever your name is.
0: What's going on?
2: I get very mad.
0: Yeah.
2: I get very upset because I've been doing a lot of traveling.
0: Yep.
2: And, you know, I got to keep my girlish figure, you know, because I got a lot up here and back here.
0: Yeah.
2: The man looking me up and down. So I got to have my protein shake.
0: So you got to have protein shake. So what's the problem?
2: And I was flying recently, and the TSA people tell me I'm only allowed to have 3.4 ounces or less of a protein shake.
0: Yeah, do you realize it's been 20 years since the TSA launched the confusing 3-1-1 liquid rule? Limiting travelers to 3.4 ounces of liquid per container, with those containers fitting within like a quart size clear bag per customer. And is that what's that about?
2: Does not make any sense at all.
0: Well,
2: 3.4 ounces of liquid per container.
0: Well, make the point. What bothers you about this?
2: Uh huh.
0: Yeah.
2: But in the meantime, if you look up what you were able to fly with,
0: yep,
2: there are all kind of things that you can take with you.
0: All right, like what? Now, if you're flying, I've never looked this up. What are you allowed to take with you if you travel? Even though you can only take 3.4 ounces of liquid if you're going to carry that on with you.
2: For example,
0: yes,
2: you're only allowed 3.4 ounces or less of a protein shake or liquid.
0: Yep.
2: Mm-hmm. But if you want to take a rotisserie chicken, yeah, you can take as many rotisserie chickens you can pack.
0: So you can stuff as many rotisserie chickens in your carry-on bag as you can get in there. But you can only take the 3.4 ounces of liquid in that open container.
2: I'm telling you right now.
0: Clear container.
2: Other things you can take.
0: Yes.
2: You can't make this up. The TSA crazy.
0: What?
2: You can take whole watermelons with you. Live lobster in a clear, sealed, spill-proof container.
0: Wait, you can take a live lobster in a spill-proof container. You know, carry on a couple of giant watermelons.
2: How about a live fish in water? You can take that. Next time I'm going to go on a plane, I'm taking a live fish in water.
0: What else can you
2: take?
0: How
2: about frozen breast milk and ice packs in any quality?
0: Quantity. I got it.
2: Yeah, as long as they frozen. Uh-huh.
0: What else?
2: How about whole pies and cakes?
0: Dark sea.
2: How about bowling balls and bowling pins? You take that on the plane with you.
0: All right, so in other words, you can only take 3.4 ounces of that protein shake, but you can take a couple bowling balls and bowling pins. I see. What else can you take? I wonder.
2: Nobody asking about that.
0: All right.
2: How about the cremated remains of a
1: loved one.
2: Relative,
1: relative
2: in a screenable container.
1: Got it.
2: Jerry Krippsman.
1: Yeah.
2: This world is not fair because the TSA only let you take 3.4 ounces of a protein shake or a liquid on a plane. But I'm going to take as many rotisserie chickens as I can get in my bag.
1: All right. You can't make that up. That is for real. Those are some of the things, if you're flying, you can actually take on a plane. Thank you, girl.

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0: Hey, that's Pat Benatar, and I've got another winner. Just brought it in. New winning name. Get in to win now. You're all set. Here it is, pal. It is our Fairfield 40 10K Summer Cash Giveaway on Kiss 102.7, the 80s to now. 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And the latest qualifier, it's Nicole Garvey, Southside. Nicole, you are in.
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0: Nicole Garvey, you're qualified. 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
0: By the way, that new, I know you're ready, the new song of the hour. Yeah, name that tune coming next. 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All right, quick birthdays. Noel Webb of Williamsport, 21. 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
4: Good morning. I'm Dan Holzman. Here's what's trending. Attorney Jason Ritchie will be the GOP's nominee for Pennsylvania Lieutenant Governor. Ritchie defeated former UPS executive John Ventry in last night's primary. He'll be the running mate for State Treasurer Stacey Garrity, who ran unopposed in the Republican primary for governor. They will challenge incumbent Democrat Governor Josh Shapiro and Lieutenant Governor Austin Davis this November. An unknown explosive device was thrown near a Lehigh County polling location Tuesday morning. State police say the device was thrown from a vehicle in front of a polling place at a church in Catasauqua, Lehigh County. The device did detonate. However, nobody was injured and nothing was damaged. The suspected shooter in the assassination of Charlie Kirk appeared in court for a pretrial hearing. More from Claudia Cowan.
5: Tyler Robinson's lawyers spent much of today's hearing blasting prosecutors for talking to the media in violation, the defense argued, of a gag order. At issue here is an ATF ballistics report that sparked something of a frenzy. Media stories quoting a defense filing erroneously said the bullet recovered from Charlie Kirk's autopsy did not match the rifle tied to Robinson and that the prosecution's case was therefore flawed. In fact, that ATF report said a match was, quote, inconclusive because the bullet had shattered into many fragments. Prosecutors say they had to set the record straight to protect their client, the state of Utah.
4: Sports, Reds 4, Phillies 1, Phillies, Reds, day baseball today, 1400 a.m., WRAK, Williamsport's home for the Phillies. The Nationals beat the Mets 9-6, Yankees 5, Toronto 4, Cardinals beat the Pirates 9-6 in 10 innings. NBA playoffs, the Knicks, big comeback, they beat Cleveland 115-104 in overtime. The Knicks lead that series 1-0. I'm Dan Holzman, that's what's trending, now everyone knows.
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0: All right, guys. 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We're talking partly sunny this morning, mix of sun and clouds, a pretty good start. Mainly cloudy later, some scattered showers, even a storm could blow through, and a high of about 80. Mostly cloudy tonight, a shower or a leftover storm could pop up, 51. And then mainly cloudy tomorrow and cooler again after hitting 90 plus the last couple of days. And tomorrow's high only about 68. Clouds early, some clearing and sunshine tomorrow afternoon, but only about 68 degrees. 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I'm ready. All right, the all-new Name That Tune for the game show capital of the world, Newberry, PA. What's that crowd? Crowd is from Saladaysburg. They're going to be our judges. And if you have not won Name That Tune with Park Pizza in the last 30 days, give it a shot. Remember, the challenge is it's always under 2 seconds. 2 seconds or less of a song. And in that quick clue, you've got to be able to tell me the name of the song and the name of the artist. Name That Tune, a challenge for Park Pizza, Bill Town's Best. Scott Robinson of the gang, they'll be back open today at 4, every day at 4. Yeah, Williamsport tradition and pizza, Bill Town's Best since 1960, 1701 Memorial Avenue. And you're playing for a large cheese pizza at Park Pizza. Boy, that hits the spot today, I'll tell you that. All right, you're all ready. I'm ready to go, pal. This crowd is into it. All right, we're going to all big hits back in the day. Going to play a short clip. Going to be 1.6 seconds of the song. You've got to know the name of the song and the name of the artist. Good luck. Name that tune. Boy, that, I think I could get that one. Sometimes it's just enough of a clue to give it away. One more time. 1.6 seconds. Name that tune. You gotta tell me the name of the song and the name of the artist. 3-2-2-KISS. Call me now for a shot to win. Name that tune. On a Wednesday, Crispin Show. Right now, Backstreet. Go to the phones right now.

0: that way.
1: What's that crowd? All right, did we get a winner on Name That Tune? All right, phones lit up like crazy. That was a signature open to a classic song. But you had to have the name of the song, the name of the artist, and you're playing for the best pizza around. Park Pizza, 1701 Memorial Avenue, Williamsport. They're back open today. And Scott will be throwing that pizza high in the air. 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All right, here we go on Name That Tune. And hi, who's this?
2: This is Bob.
1: All right, Bob, you heard a short clip. It was 1.6 seconds. Tell me the name of the song and the name of the artist. Good luck. Name that tune.
2: Is It Easy by Lionel Richie and the Commodores?
1: You nailed it. Whoa. Commodores, Lionel Richie, that really got him rolling with his solo career. That song, that was huge. And that was late 70s, 1977, but a huge song during the 80s. Commodores, Easy. Bob, you want a large cheese pizza from Park Pizza. How's that sound?
2: Awesome.
1: Yeah, good stuff, Bob. That was a classic, and I think the signature open of the song, that's a favorite song of mine. It was a top 10 hit 1977 into 78, but a classic standard that has been played over all the years. And Lionel Richie, of course, the lead singer of the Commodores, made it famous. And you won the large cheese pizza from Park Pizza. What were you doing in about 77 into 78?
2: Just being a kid.
1: All right. Yeah. Well, that was
2: about 11 or 12 then.
1: That was a song, Bob, you heard a lot back in the day,
3: but
1: it has held up well. It's one of the great tunes, I think, of all time. Commodores and Easy. Sir. Hey, Bob, hang on. I'm going to get your address. I'm going to get a gift card out for that great pizza. Park Pizza, Billtown's best. I think we better take you back to when you were a kid with Lionel Richie, the Commodores, and Easy. What do you think?
3: Let's do it, man.
2: Yes, sir.

0: Commodores. Lionel Richie, the lead. Yeah, 1977 into 78. And the winner.
1: Yes, sir.
0: Bob got it and nailed it and won some of that great Park Pizza. Billtown's Best and Lionel Richie, Commodores and Easy. And that was the answer. And he won a large cheese pizza from Park Pizza, back open today at 4, right behind the outfield fence at Bowman Field, 1701 Memorial Avenue, right up the street here in Billtown. They've been doing it since 1960. We'll tell you more about them. Big sponsor this hour at Park Pizza. And Bob, I'll be mailing you a gift card for that great pizza every day at 4 at Park Pizza. We'll play Name That Tune tomorrow. By the way, we're going to play it twice. And I'll play it 7 and 7:30 on a bonus Thursday. That'll be tomorrow on Kiss FM with Park Pizza and Name That Tune. Weather Authority update, going to be cooler today. We did not break a record yesterday, although it was a pretty high bar. 96, the record set in 96. And I think officially Williamsport was 90. Today we're going to 80. Sun and clouds this morning, and then mainly cloudy, scattered showers. Might have a storm blowing through later this afternoon in 80. Cloudy tonight. Still a holdover shower tonight, potentially 51. And then tomorrow, starting out cloudy, sunshine in the afternoon, pretty good looking day, but cooler, and only 68 tomorrow. And believe it or not, we get into Saturday, Sunday, maybe the upper 50s.
1: Crazy.
0: Yeah, it really is. Out there right now, 68 degrees at Kiss 102.7, the 80s to now. 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
0: 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I got more coming down, pal. All right, you're about ready. A new keyword is coming up.
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0: 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All right, we've got a new keyword coming up. How about a big hit over the last 40 years on Kiss 102, 780s to now? 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
0: 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On My Own on Kiss 102, 7 the 80s to now. Keyword coming next.

0: Whoa! 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And I will hit the touchstones at least once. Your buddy Howard Smith's coming up. 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How about a Crosscutters party on Logger's Landing? And they hook you up with tickets, food, beverage, credit, all kind of goodies to eat and drink during a ball game. And we've got family passes. How about Knoebels, Del Grosso's? A lot of good stuff coming up at that party. I got more coming. Let's go to the newsroom with Dan Holzman.
1: The 80s to now. Kiss 1027. What you need to know.
2: Good morning. I'm Dan Holzman. Here's what's trending. Attorney Jason Ritchie will be the Republican nominee for Pennsylvania Lieutenant Governor. Ritchie defeated former UPS executive John Ventry in last night's primary. He'll be the running mate for State Treasurer Stacey Garrity, who ran unopposed in the Republican primary for governor. They'll challenge incumbent Democrat Governor Josh Shapiro and Lieutenant Governor Austin Davis this November. Just over $1 million has been awarded to Westfield, Tioga County for a sidewalk replacement project. The money will be used to construct new sidewalks, curbing, ramps, and crosswalk access along the southern side of Main Street from Riverside Park right to the eastern border of the borough. The Department of Justice is expected to indict Cuba's former president today. More from Gernal Scott.
3: Law enforcement sources told Fox News Digital an indictment against ex-Cuban leader Raul Castro is expected to be unsealed. The DOJ did not confirm any legal action, saying it would not comment on rumors. But it did announce a news conference in Miami to honor victims of a 1996 incident where planes carrying Cuban refugees were shot down. Four people were killed. Acting Attorney General Todd Blanche is expected to be at the press event. Raul Castro, who is 94 years old, is the younger brother of former Cuban dictator Fidel Castro. Specific charges in the indictment have not been officially released.
2: Sports, Reds 4, Phillies 1. The Phillies host Cincinnati this afternoon. 1400 a.m. WRAK, Williamsport's home for the Phillies with every pitch of that ball game. The Nationals beat the Mets 9-6, Yankees 5, Toronto 4. Pirates lost to the Cardinals 9-6 in 10 innings. NBA playoffs, Game 1, Eastern Conference Final. New York 115, Cleveland 104 in overtime. I'm Dan Holzman. That's what's trending. 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
0: All right, guys. 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Touchdowns. And if I hit the TA. All right, well, I saw it lighten up.

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1: Speaking of that, I told you, you got to call
0: Howard checking in today. I didn't know if Howard would be calling today or Friday.
1: He's on 7-2.
0: Howard Smith, Shunk PA. Hello. Hello.
2: Hello, Chris.
0: Yeah, Howard.
2: Hello, Rhonda boy.
1: Hey.
2: Howard Smith setting up here, taking it easy, Chris. Why we's up taking it easy, Chris?
0: I know.
2: I'm setting up here, taking it easy in Shunk, Pennsylvania.
0: I got you.
2: I know we got Memorial Day weekend coming up.
0: Yep.
2: All kind of hell's breaking loose up here in Shunk.
0: What's going on?
2: Chris.
0: Yeah.
2: A cop pulled a guy over.
0: Who was it?
2: And it was a dimwitty.
0: Well, it had to be a dimwitty. If from Shunk, it's got to be a dimwitty.
2: And I got to be honest, you know Charlie Dimwitty.
0: Yeah, I know Charlie. I know.
2: A guy got pulled over right out in front of my place.
0: All right, so Charlie got pulled
2: over. Turned out it was Charlie Dimwitty, and he was speeding. He was going like, he had to be going 90.
0: Wow, man.
2: The cop approached the car from the Shunk Police Department.
0: Yeah.
2: And Charlie asked if he could get out of the car, and the cop said, all right. He asked the man why he was speeding.
0: Yep.
2: Charlie said, sir, you see the woman sitting in the passenger side front seat?
0: Yeah.
2: He says, yes. He said, that's my wife. You see that gal sitting in the back seat? He goes, yes. He goes, that's my mother-in-law. She's been living with us for the last year and a half.
0: Oh, boy.
2: This morning, the two of them got into a hell of a fight. My mother-in-law got mad and insisted we take her home to Cleveland.
0: Yep.
2: And right now, I'm trying to get her there as quick as I can before they make up and she wants to come back and stay with us.
0: All right.
2: The cop looked at him. He said, get back in your car. I'll give you a police escort with lights and siren to get her home. Chris.
0: Yeah. Wow.
2: He's a good cop. They took care of him.
0: They took care of him, man. All right. So I'm glad Charlie Dimwitty's feeling better. They got her back home. That's a good thing. Anything else going
2: on? Looks like he got him back to Cleveland.
0: All right.
2: In a hurry, Chris.
0: All right. Anything else?
2: Strange story in Shunk, Pennsylvania. Oh, by the way.
0: Yeah.
2: I got an update on Eddie Dimwitty.
0: Eddie?
2: That's Johnny Dimwitty's younger brother. He's only 4 years old.
0: Well, little Eddie Dimwitty, he's four. Wow. I remember when he was born. Eddie Dimwitty is four. What happened?
2: He got lost at the Shunk Mall. 2 days ago.
0: Yeah, you still...
2: Yeah, we still got a hell of a mall up here in Shunk. Big stores, the whole deal.
0: I know you do.
2: Eddie got lost at the Shunk Mall.
0: Yep.
2: He approached a security guard in uniform, and he says, I've lost my grandpa.
0: Oh, boy.
2: And the guard asked, what's his name? And, of course, little Eddie said, he didn't know his name. He said, Grandpa.
0: Grandpa. Well, the uniform guard was probably getting a kick out of that.
2: So the guard kind of smiled. He says, well, what's he like? And Eddie looked at him. He paused for a moment. He said, well, Crown Royal whiskey and women with big boobs. True story. That's
0: Eddie
2: Dimwitty. He's four, Chris, but he's a chip off the old block. I'll get back to you. We got a load of Dimwitties up here in Shunk, Chris. I'll get back to you.
0: Thank you, Howard. Hey, guys, the hour sponsored in part by Park Pizza, Billtown's best since 1960. Scott Robinson and the gang, they'll be open today at 4, every day at 4, 7 days a week. 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
1: Well, pretty good looking start in central PA. Going to be a little cooler. Not going to 90. The high yesterday, 90. We did not break the record of 96 yesterday. 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They're going to be out there today, 9 to 5 weekdays, 9 to noon Saturday. Starting out with a mix of sun and clouds. Mainly cloudy later, though. Scattered showers. You might get a pretty good storm blowing through and a high of about 80. Cloudy tonight. Again, a holdover shower could pop up 51. Starting out cloudy on Thursday and then should clear out sunny tomorrow afternoon. But a high of only 68. It's going to be pretty comfortable, but it's been all over the road. And the highs by Saturday, Sunday could actually end up being in the upper 50s. Can't even make that up, can you?
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1: It has been a little nutty and pretty busy. We're going for another winter coming up. I will have a new keyword, and that's coming down in probably about 25 minutes. 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

Well, that's Michael and that Michael movie number one again. They're over 700 million globally. And good chance, probably after the Memorial Day weekend, it's going to really pick up. And I mean, it's really good. I gave it a thumbs up. Thought it was outstanding. Saw it a couple of weeks ago. And probably will reach a billion worldwide. Pretty impressive performance by Jafar Jackson. You'll be blown away by it. First of two movies.

0: Bruno Mars, one of the great songs of a year or so ago. Yes, good stuff. Middle of the week, Wednesday morning, it's May 20th, Crispin Show. Counting down to 102 days of summer fun. Counting down to the Memorial Day weekend. Yes, coming early. Can you believe Memorial Day weekend coming? And Weather Authority update. Yeah, we're talking. We've got a mix of sun and clouds this morning. But as you can see, it's starting to get a little overcast, cloud over, cloudy, scattered showers, maybe a pretty good storm blowing through, a thunderstorm later this afternoon. And that could bring some high winds, maybe even a little hail thrown in. We'll see. And 80 the high today, so cooler. We hit 90 yesterday. Cloudy tonight, leftover shower could pop up, 51. And mostly cloudy tomorrow to start. A cooler day, and then tomorrow afternoon should clear out and should be sunny tomorrow afternoon on Thursday and about 68 as the high tomorrow. Going to be pretty comfortable. And by the way, the high, sorry, Saturday, Sunday, somewhere in there, we're looking at upper 50s. Crazy.
1: It's nuts.
0: By the way, the hour brought to you by the gang at the Mountaineer Lounge. Meet me at the Mountaineer. They are a Southside tradition. I'm about ready for a little Mountaineer. I was there last week. Might have to roll in there later.
1: I got good stuff.
0: Well, they've got great cheesesteaks, great cheeseburgers. And, you know, I'm a big fan of the Cosmo. I had a great ham Cosmo there last week. Outstanding. Great Cosmos. Fantastic Rubens. They've got the He-Man style homemade meatloaf sandwich. 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
1: What side?
0: Southside.
1: I got an update.
0: Cecily Nobler in Hollywood, Memorial Day weekend coming. Normally, a time for big movies. We'll talk movies on Friday. You got to have some good gossip. What's going on?
2: Yeah, well, I mean, once again, we should talk about Britney Spears. You may have heard recently she went to that bar in the Valley, fresh out of rehab, and was a, quote, nuisance, according to Page Six. A person alleges she was carrying around, like, a knife. Another said she was barking at the table like a dog.
0: Oh, my God.
2: And then an entertainment reporter who happened to be there said, quote, Britney kept standing up and sitting down and moving around the restaurant holding a knife, and she smoked in the restaurant, which is illegal in California.
0: Oh,
2: I don't
0: man.
2: Know what it's like in Pennsylvania.
0: No, you can't. You're not. You can't.
2: You can't even smoke outside.
0: No, you can't smoke in restaurants.
2: Can you smoke there?
0: No.
2: In restaurants?
0: No. Well, there might be some bars that, there might be a few bars that still allow that, but yeah, most restaurants you can't. Most you can't.
2: No, of course not. Where there's food being served, they had to tell her to put out. And P.S. Page Six also claims Britney was, quote, caught on video at a liquor store before the restaurant incident. She's probably just getting lotto tickets, right? That she wasn't buying anything she wasn't supposed to. Just getting, she needs to win the lottery just like the rest of us.
0: Man.
2: She wants the best for her, but she's mad. She says none of that happened, but okay. Meanwhile, I called this. But last week, Pete Davidson, I think we kind of mentioned this, who has, you know, 5-month-old daughter with his now ex-girlfriend, has split with said ex-girlfriend. She does not seem happy about it. They want what's best for their kid, which obviously is just Pete being on the road. He said he had a very heavy work schedule, so it's hard. You know who else is about to have a heavy work schedule is his baby's mother. Like, that's
0: yeah,
2: not
0: that's
2: easy.
0: Right.
2: I hope they can be good co-parents. But now that Pete's single again, maybe Britney could be a good match. I don't know.
0: Oh,
2: thinking
0: boy.
2: Out loud.
0: That would
2: maybe
0: be Britney. That'd be a little not. Rough. I would say that would be rough.
2: That would be rough. Yeah. Now, this story is finally some good news, something you might actually care about. The James Bond auditions have officially begun. MGM Studios, now Amazon, have hired their casting director They're ready to go. There's already speculation about a couple celebs that are being thrown into the mix. Do you know one of them is Jacob Elordi? Tall, very tall Jacob Elordi, Australian. What do you think?
0: I don't know him.
2: He's a tall guy in Euphoria. He played Elvis in the Elvis movie that came out a couple of years ago. You know him.
0: Okay.
2: You know him.
0: I'm a Bond guy.
2: I mean, Pete Davidson could do it.
0: No.
2: That's, get him on that.
0: No, he's not quite. Yeah. I'm definitely a Bond fan, and I hope they pick the right guy.
2: I don't think they've ever picked the right guy.
0: Really?
2: I think Daniel Craig was very close. Ian Fleming wrote him as Blonde.
0: I mean, I realize that I got...
2: I think Daniel Craig was the closest we got.
0: Okay. What? You mean based on... I'm a Sean Connery guy, and I was the first. You're not a Bond person.
2: He wasn't hot enough.
0: But he's got to be tough, too. He's got to be a tough man's man, and Sean Connery was that. So, I mean, we're from different eras, let's be honest.
2: Yeah, I was born into the Roger Moore era, so what do I know? That definitely wasn't it. I liked it, but that's all I knew for a long time. So we will see what they do. I will leave it there. I'll actually leave you with one little teaser. They're trying to tell us that Tom Cruise might be dating Pam Anderson, and I'm going to tell you right now, it is absolutely not true. There's no way. I've been around long enough. I know a good PR scam.
0: I
2: will leave it there. Yeah. I'm live from Hollywood. I'm Cecily Knobler.
0: Yeah, I mentioned that today. I wonder. Sounds like it is a scam.
1: Yes.
0: Hey, we'll talk movies. Yeah, let's do that on Friday. I'll see you then. Thanks.
1: Yes.
0: All right. Cecily Knobler, obviously not a James Bond fan. I mean, I thought Daniel Craig was good, but when you can't even say the guy that set the bar so high in Sean Connery, the original Bond was not Bond. I mean, none of the guys fit Bond. There were a number of guys who were pretty good as James Bond. We'll see what they do with it. Just don't screw up one of the greatest franchises and most successful in movie history. You know, you got to get a Bond that fits Bond, and don't try to change it up. Now, Bond is not a woman. I'm sorry, ladies. You know what I mean. All right. Cecily Knobler in Hollywood, the hour brought to you by the Mountaineer Lounge. Meet me at the Mountaineer.
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0: 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You are just about ready. I know you're set. You want to go for another big winner? Are you ready? I got a new keyword. New keyword is coming up, saluting Fairfield Ford. Let's dig back to a song that was a big hit back in the day. 40 years of big hits with Fairfield 40 and Kiss 102.7, the 80s to now. You're about ready? Do you want to hit that for me, please? Hit it, pal. Let's hit it.
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0: What'd you do with the big hit? You got rid of the big hit. This is not the big hit. That's not the one I wanted to play. This has been a work in progress here today. I'll be honest. That's pretty much what it's been.
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0: That is Maroon 5, and no, that is not the song I meant to play.
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0: Yeah, you just deleted the song I was meant to play.
1: I didn't know what you wanted.
0: Don't worry about it. 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
3: Good morning. I'm Dan Holzman. Here's what's trending. Attorney Jason Ritchie will be the Republican nominee for Pennsylvania Lieutenant Governor. Ritchie defeated former UPS Executive John Ventry in last night's primary. He'll be the running mate for State Treasurer Stacey Garrity, who ran unopposed in the Republican primary for governor. They'll challenge incumbent Democrat Governor Josh Shapiro and Lieutenant Governor Austin Davis this November. Just over $1 million has been awarded to Westfield Tioga County for a sidewalk replacement project. The money will be used to construct new sidewalks, curbing, ramps, and crosswalk access along the southern side of Main Street from Riverside Park right to the eastern border of the borough. The Department of Justice is expected to indict Cuba's former president today. More from Gernal Scott.
4: Law enforcement sources told Fox News Digital an indictment against ex-Cuban leader Raul Castro is expected to be unsealed. The DOJ did not confirm any legal action, saying it would not comment on rumors. But it did announce a news conference in Miami to honor victims of a 1996 incident where planes carrying Cuban refugees were shot down. 4 people were killed. Acting Attorney General Todd Blanche is expected to be at the press event. Raul Castro, who is 94 years old, is the younger brother of former Cuban dictator Fidel Castro. Specific charges in the indictment have not been officially released.
3: Sports, Reds 4, Phillies 1. The Phillies host Cincinnati this afternoon. 1400 AM, WRAK, Williamsport's home for the Phillies with every pitch of that ball game. The Nationals beat the Mets 9-6, Yankees 5, Toronto 4. Pirates lost to the Cardinals 9-6 in 10 innings. NBA playoffs, Game 1, Eastern Conference Final. New York 115, Cleveland 104 in overtime. I'm Dan Holzman. That's what's trending. Now everyone knows.
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1: 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All right. Partly sunny this morning. Now it's starting to be overcast, cloud over, and that may be it. Cloudy, scattered showers, even a storm could blow through later in 80. Cloudy tonight, leftover shower in 51. And then tomorrow, clouds early, sunshine later, cooler in 68. On the road! Out there right now, we're holding steady. And last time we checked, 69 degrees at KISS 102.7 80s tonight. It's now 73. Yeah, just double check that again. 73 warming up. 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
1: 1993. Song that came out in, what, about 75, 76, 75, I think, originally. Then they did the remix, the dance version. And, of course, in the Broadway show, Jersey Boys. Saw that twice on Broadway. I'd go see it again. Hope it gets to the CAC someday. Yeah, Jersey Boys. Frankie Valli, Four Seasons, and the 93.

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1: They say the holy water's watered down, and this town's lost its faith. Our colors will fade eventually, so if our time is running out, day after day, we'll make the mundane a masterpiece. Oh my, oh my love, I take one look at you, you're taking me

0: 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I got update. I didn't realize that it's National Ex-Spouse Day. 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
0: 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It is National Ex-Spouse Day. Girl, what do you have?
2: Good morning, ladies. Good morning, girls. This your baby girl, my Sally, at the Balls Mills Naval Academy Research Center, Garrett Cripsman.
0: You got a little bit of an edge to you, don't you?
2: Garrett Cripsman, or whatever your name is.
0: I know.
2: Today's the day a lot of people talking about it. Don't make fun of me.
0: All right.
2: But I've been down that... I went down the aisle a couple of times in my life. I made big mistakes with men.
0: All right. You have been, three, four times you were married? I know you don't want to talk about it. I see.
2: Today, National Ex-Spouse Day.
0: All right.
2: And a lot of people asking me about, can you stay friends after you let that man go?
0: Some relationships so toxic, there's almost no way. But I think in general you can stay friends with an ex. I think eventually you bury the hatchet.
2: You know, after a divorce.
0: Yeah.
2: Uh-huh. And a lot of people feel you got to put all that crap behind you.
0: So what do they say?
2: The question, Garrett Cripsman, yeah. I'm asking people today.
0: Yeah.
2: Is it possible to stay friends after a divorce?
0: What do they say?
2: 68% of the people in Central PA say yes.
0: Yeah, there you go.
2: 14% say definitely no.
0: Okay.
2: Mm-hmm. And I want to tell you something.
0: All right, you've got some tips on...
2: A lot of stuff. You went through a lot of stuff with a man.
0: All right, you...
2: Uh-huh.
0: Did you?
2: And I got to ask you a lot of questions.
0: All right, so you asked everybody about it, and what about you?
2: And,
0: what about your deal?
2: Garrett Cripsman, my man Darnell.
0: Yep.
2: We together for a long time, and every time he come to town, he want to come hit this. He wants some of this up here in his back here. I said, Darnell.
0: All right, that's...
2: You were spoiled.
0: That's way too much information.
2: You leave me high and dry, and you leave me for a young lady.
0: I bet you give
2: Probably
0: in, though.
2: A young woman.
0: I bet you, mm-hmm. I bet you
2: and
0: give
2: And now
0: in.
2: You want to come back after this? Garrett Cripsman.
0: Yeah.
2: That man,
0: yeah.
2: He knew how to make me...
0: I don't want to hear...
2: like a baby.
0: I don't want to hear mm-hmm. I don't want to hear
2: Every time he come to town, I always give in.
0: I know.
2: A survey
0: yeah.
2: came out. And we asked people, what's the most annoying thing about an ex-spouse?
0: Now, what did they say? The most annoying things that they're glad they're out of their life. Most annoying.
2: Number one was snoring.
0: Snoring.
2: Number two, select hearing.
0: I see.
2: He had selective hearing.
0: Yeah.
2: Uh-huh.
0: Yeah.
2: I was with a lot of men. Number three, control freak.
0: A control freak. That's not good.
2: And number four,
0: yeah.
2: They bad with money.
0: Yeah.
2: They bad with money.
0: All
2: they
0: right.
2: drink all that money.
0: I got mm-hmm. you. All right.
2: And I asked people, have you gotten back with an ex after divorce?
0: How many people said they actually have gotten back at least together for a time or two?
2: 44% of the American people we
0: wow.
2: talk to in Central PA say they have.
0: Oh.
2: And
0: yeah.
2: some people say they did it more than once.
0: I got it.
2: Uh-huh.
0: Yeah.
2: I want to tell you something. My man, Eddie.
0: Eddie.
2: Eddie come back to town. He want to get back with some of this here, too.
0: I never...
2: You make a mistake.
0: Yeah.
2: Makes for great breakup and makeup sex, Gary Christmas.
0: I see.
2: 37% of the men and 23% of the women... Uh-huh. Say they only happy when they in a relationship. Should you get back? It's National ex-spouse day, Garrett Christmas.
0: All right, girl. Yeah, that's true. Mars Salad, Balls Mills, Naval Academy Research Center. And can you be friends? Can you still, 68% can they be friends, but should you get back with an ex-spouse? Hey, guys, the hour brought to you in part by Catherine Burns Insurance. Like Coming Mall Drive, right down, right outside Muncie, but right down from Super Shoes. And they do a great job. Like Coming Mall Drive, they're back open today. 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
0: We've got a new winning name. They just walked a new winning name in. And the latest qualifier for Fairfield 40 in the 10K Summer Cash giveaway, it's Nikki Litz of Mill Hall. 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I'm going to mail you a gift card to BJ's M Street Tavern and Oyster Bar in Sealands Grove. 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
0: 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We'll do that in an hour. We'll draw that winning name for the ice cream cake. 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And they're really good. 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

0: the hour, brought to you in part by the Old Corner Hotel. Eats like a restaurant, drinks like a bar. Yeah, we're old friends meet. Yeah, it's all like old home week when you get out to the Old Corner. Every day happy hour. Now, they're open Tuesday through Saturday, serving that great food, some of the best in Central PA between 4 and 10. Happy hour after work. Every day, a lot of places don't do happy hour anymore, but the Old Corner keeps that tradition going. They do trivia night. They're doing well with trivia. Trivial Trivia with Chase every Thursday night at 6. If the weather's good, they'll have it in the outdoor patio, but they'll have trivia night. Check the Old Corner Facebook page for the weekly category, but that's been big. And get out there tonight. I might have to join you tonight at the Old Corner. Good stuff. Yeah, they've got the blackened mahi-mahi tacos are really good. Yeah, I might have to jump into those again. 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Best filet in town with bacon balsamic reduction over mash. I think it's the best. I had it the other night on the patio at the Old Corner. Grilled bone-in pork chop, chicken Mars salad. 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Salmon is outstanding. 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
0: 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We had some sunshine early. Don't expect much later today. And from now on, it's kind of overcast. Mainly cloudy with scattered showers and maybe a pretty good thunderstorm blowing through later. Cooler and 80 is the high. Cloudy skies, a holdover shower tonight, 51. Mostly cloudy in that forecast coming up tomorrow. And that starts out the day. Should be sunny by afternoon tomorrow, but a whole lot cooler. And we're going to about 68 as the high for the day. We're at 74 right now.
2: Out there now.
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0: Hey, that's Michael, Kiss 102.7, and Smooth Criminal, the 80s to now Christmas show. All right, had a couple of winners earlier. Next chance to win in our 10K Summer Cash giveaway. And, of course, the giveaway we talk about is perhaps $1,000 you use for a vacation. We've got thousands of summer fun prizes and a lot of great prizes that will be given away at our grand finale party. That'll be in the Lofts, the third floor area. I think we're going to be on the fourth floor. Mike Ishara, good buddy of mine, will be doing the entertainment. Always does a great job. And we'll have 60 couples at the party at Jackass Brewing. That'll be on one of their event floors, floor number four, where they do parties and wedding receptions and a whole lot more. We'll have some of that great food from Jackass Brewing and also some of that great beer. That'll be on June 17th with 60 couples there. $1,000 you could win, $10,000 in cash from Fairfield for fantastic deals, and 10 $1,000 winners and loads of other great prizes. 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We've got some other great prizes. We'll be giving away loads of amusement park family passes for up to four. We got concert tickets, CAC, Bloomsburg Fair, and maybe a couple of big surprises we'll tell you more about coming up. And 10 $1,000 winners. Gonna be fun. All right. We'll have a new keyword coming with Jana afternoon on Kiss 102.7, the 80s to now.
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0: Hey, guys. Chrisman Show this hour is sponsored by the Clothier for Men in the heart of downtown Williamsport. They're open today 10 to 1, the short day on Wednesday. And, of course, Francis does all the tailoring. He'll be in there doing a lot of work today when they close at 1. Back open 10 to 5 tomorrow, 10 to 5 on Friday, 10 to 3 Saturday. I just in there over the weekend, I'll tell you, biggest selection in Pennsylvania. Everything you're looking for. They've got the new latest Johnny O, good-looking golf shirts and polos and tees. 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
0: All right, guys. Weather Authority update. 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They're back open tonight, 4 to 10, serving that great food Wednesday through Saturday. West 4th, downtown Williamsport, Philtown's best. Since 1984, they just celebrated 42 years. Cloudy pretty much the rest of the day. Scattered showers, even a storm could blow through. And a high today, we're talking about 80. Cloudy tonight, leftover shower, possible 51. Starting out cloudy tomorrow, going to be cooler on Thursday. But some sunshine clearing later in the day, and it should salvage a decent day and a high of only about 68. In that forecast tomorrow as it gets cooler to kick off the Memorial Day weekend. Our high for Saturday may be only like upper 50s. Crazy. We hit 90 the last couple of days. On the roof, we've got 74 now. 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By all means, give Freddie a call after 3-327-1840 for that coveted reservation. 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

0: 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All right, next chance to win $10,000 Summer Cash Giveaway. 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I'll broadcast live. Joe's going to be with me. Joe will have the Dropster game. We'll probably try to avoid Sandy Weaselman. She'll be out there. She'll be looking for Joe. And we're going to get 10 people qualified tomorrow. 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
1: Got an update. You got a call coming in.
0: I had a feeling. You always have a feeling Howard may be checking in.
1: He had an update from Shunk.
0: Hello.
2: Hello, Chris.
0: Yeah, Howard.
2: Hello, Rhonda boy.
1: Hey.
2: Howard Smith setting up here, taking it easy, Chris. Why we's up taking it easy, Chris?
0: I know.
2: I'm setting up here, taking it easy in Shunk, Pennsylvania.
0: I got you.
2: I know we got Memorial Day weekend coming up.
0: Yep.
2: All kind of hell's breaking loose up here in Shunk.
0: What's going on?
2: Chris.
0: Yeah.
2: A cop pulled a guy over.
0: Who was it?
2: And it was a dimwitty.
0: Well, it had to be a dimwitty. If from Shunk, it's got to be a dimwitty.
2: And I got to be honest, you know Charlie Dimwitty.
0: Yeah, I know Charlie. I know.
2: A guy got pulled over right out front of my place.
0: All right, so Charlie got pulled
2: Turned
0: over.
2: Turned out it was Charlie Dimwitty, and he was speeding. He was going like, he had to be going 90.
0: Wow, man.
2: The cop approached the car from the Shunk Police Department.
0: Yeah.
2: And Charlie asked if he could get out of the car, and the cop said, all right. He asked the man why he was speeding.
0: Yep.
2: Charlie said, sir, you see the woman sitting in the passenger side front seat?
0: Yeah.
2: He says, yes. He said, that's my wife. You see that gal sitting in the back seat? He goes, yes. He goes, that's my mother-in-law. She's been living with us for the last year and a half.
0: Oh, boy.
2: This morning, the two of them got into a hell of a fight. My mother-in-law got mad and insisted we take her home to Cleveland.
0: Yep.
2: And right now, I'm trying to get her there as quick as I can before they make up, and she wants to come back and stay with us.
0: All right.
2: The cop looked at him. He said, get back in your car. I'll give you a police escort with lights and siren to get her home. Chris.
0: Yeah. Wow.
2: He's a good cop. They took care of him.
0: They took care of him, man. All right. So I'm glad Charlie Dimwitty's feeling better. They got her back home. That's a good thing. Anything else going
2: on? Looks like he got him back to Cleveland.
0: All right.
2: In a hurry, Chris.
0: All right. Anything else?
2: Strange story in Shunk, Pennsylvania. Oh, by the way.
0: Yeah.
2: I got an update on Eddie Dimwitty.
0: Eddie?
2: That's Johnny Dimwitty's younger brother. He's only 4 years old.
0: Well, little Eddie Dimwitty, he's four. Wow. I remember when he was born. Eddie Dimwitty is four? What happened?
2: He got lost at the Shunk Mall 2 days ago.
0: Yeah, you still...
2: Yeah, we still got a hell of a mall up here in Shunk. Big stores, the whole deal.
0: I know you do.
2: Eddie got lost at the Shunk Mall.
0: Yep.
2: He approached a security guard in uniform, and he says, I've lost my grandpa.
0: Oh, boy.
2: And the guard asked, what's his name? And, of course, little Eddie said, he didn't know his name. He said, Grandpa.
0: Grandpa. Well, the uniform guard was probably getting a kick out of that.
2: So the guard kind of smiled. He says, well, what's he like? And Eddie looked at him. He paused for a moment. He said, well, Crown Royal whiskey and women with big boobs. True story. That's
0: Eddie
2: Dimwitty. He's four, Chris, but he's a chip off the old block. I'll get back to you. We got a load of Dimwitties up here in Shunk, Chris. I'll get back to you.
0: Thank you, Howard. 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
1: Got to get into Tony's.
0: I was in there yesterday, and boy, I'll tell you go in hungry, you end up getting more deli salads than you bargained for. 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They've got Tony's own great barbecue sauce for barbecue chicken, spare ribs, pork chops. Yeah, you get the idea. They've got you covered. They also have the best. You might want to grab a homemade pie, rice pudding, or the best homemade cookies in Central PA. I admit I got a couple yesterday and I had to eat a couple in the car. Sometimes they don't even make it home. Tony's Deli, Washington Boulevard, 9 to 5, Monday through Friday. They are open right now.
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0: 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We got more coming. I've got our birthday winner of the day. That's coming up next. Brewster's Real Ice Cream. We've got an ice cream cake for the winner. On this Wednesday, May 20th, Crispin Show, counting down to Memorial Day weekend.

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0: They're in our Bud Light studio, the official beer, Kiss FM. And, of course, we're in the Michelob Ultra studio, the official beer Crispin show.
1: Got them both on tap.
0: Both on tap, and they've got all the McDonald's fries. Andrew dropped some of that off. They're just loaded up with fries in there. They're having fun. Michelob Ultra Superior Light Beer. 26 carbs, 95 calories. 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
1: We got to go.
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0: right, Noel Webb, Williamsports 21. 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
1: 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A little something from the Dirty Dancing soundtrack after Taylor Swift.

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1: 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I have been trying for years. Oh my gosh.
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0: Kiss 1027. One of life's most truly awkward things is when you run into your ex when you're out and about. Macy, where did that happen for you?
1: I was at the movies, and after the movie was over and we refilled my popcorn to go home, we don't want to waste our money, I run into my ex right there with his new girlfriend. I'm with my new man. We said hi to each other, but it was very awkward. I guess they thought we was going to talk longer, and I was just like, oh, you know, we got to go.
0: Yeah, at the movies, no need to talk. See you later. Bye-bye. Enjoy your movie.
2: 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By the way, somebody at the party will win a $500 gift card to BJ's. 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Bob Hauer has the next chance to win. That's coming up after 2 on KISS 102.7. As
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I'm Jeff Stevens for The 80s Show. This Memorial Day weekend, we're going to highlight Memorial Day hits from back in the 80s. Michael Jackson, Tears for Fears, REO Speedwagon, Simple Minds, Rick Springfield, David Bowie, and which song knocked Kim Carnes' Bette Davis eyes off the top spot temporarily? Find out Saturday at 7.

0: Kiss 1027. Thank you so much for enjoying the variety as your workday continues. Here with me, Jana. Louis Capaldi, here's someone you loved.
1: 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I feel there's no one to save me. 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

25 million honeybees saved after a truck overturned. This is a wild story. 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

0: Mel and Camp on Kiss 102.7. You got the 80s to now. Bob Howard here. Thanks for listening. So last week, firefighters in Parley's Canyon, Utah, responded to an unusual rescue. A semi-truck carrying hundreds of honeybee hives broke down on the highway. Mill Creek Fire Department said the trailer held 480 hives. 25 million bees inside. Hot weather, firefighters' job was to help keep the hives cool. So they're spraying their hoses over the hives to keep it all cooled down. At risk of being stung. And 25 million bees are saved.
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You got the 80s to now. Now, Pittsburgh Steelers fans, Aaron Rodgers says this is it. This will be his final season. He said he's done after this. Confirmed.

0: Adele on Kiss 102.7, the 80s to now. One must go. Macaroni salad, potato salad, or pasta salad. Which one are you going to get rid of, Colleen?
1: Oh, the potato salad, because I don't like potatoes. I don't like potatoes. It's just like, I just don't like it.
0: Yeah. All right. I mean, like, potatoes not your jam, right? All right. 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

0: Kiss 102.7, the 80s to now. These strong storms this evening could provide some challenges. Just take heed. Wind's going to be picking up, too.
1: They say the holy water's watered down, and this town's lost its faith. Our colors will fade,

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Ed Sheeran on Kiss 102.7. You got the 80s to now. Hope you're enjoying your Wednesday. We are keeping an eye yet on a couple of strong storms that could still move through. Yeah, this band of strong thunderstorms, too. No joke today.

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1: Halfway through the week. What up, Mario Lopez here. 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Plus, we're going to honor someone with our Good Deed Lopez Award, filter through our mentions to see what's on your mind. And if you're thinking about planning a vacation, going to break down the surprising list of the best summer destinations for 2026. Got all that, all your favorite music and more. So turn it up. You're on with Mario and Courtney Lopez.

0: 80s to now, we're on KISS 102.7. All right, so if you're thinking about planning a little summer getaway, Wallet Hub is breaking down the top U.S. destinations this summer. What up, Mario Lopez here, by the way. And in a shocking twist, the ultimate summer getaway isn't a tropical island. It's Atlanta, Georgia.
1: Welcome to Atlanta, where the players play, and we ride on them things like every day. Big beats.
0: Hey, that's a bit of a shocker. Great city, just didn't see it coming. This comes from Wallet Hub's best U.S. summer destinations for 2026, which looked at the cost of the cheapest flight, the number of attractions, the average price of a two-person meal, and 38 other indicators. So that's a pretty good criteria right there. Their top five are Atlanta, Orlando, Austin, Washington, D.C., and Honolulu. I'm surprised about Honolulu, to be honest with you. But it isn't all about big cities. Smaller towns were well represented in their top 25, like Fayetteville, Arkansas, Springfield, Missouri, and Grand Rapids, Michigan. Okay, I'm going to throw in my hometown of Chula Vista, California, because it's got a bunch of new attractions, new amphitheater, new water park, biggest hotel in Southern California, the Gaylord, and it's beautiful weather. Can't go wrong there.
2: True. I'm not going to throw in any city because mine's already number one.
0: That's right.
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0: Hey guys, the gang is back Thursday morning, countdown to the holiday weekend. It's a bonus Thursday. I go for a winner every hour in our Fairfield 40 10K Summer Cash giveaway starting coming up after 6. 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
1: I'm going under in this time, I feel there's no one to save me. 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
2: Kylie on Netflix, limited series. 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Three parts about Australian pop icon Kylie Minogue. From soap star to superstar, her career has been full of twists, turns, and spinning around, and she's candidly revealing everything in this unfiltered documentary.
0: She's a little 5'1 powerhouse, Kylie.
2: And she's 5'1?
0: Yeah, if that. She might even be 5. I think she claims 5'1. But she's been at it since the 80s.
2: Yeah.
0: And, you know, doing her thing. Good for her.
2: Maximum pleasure guaranteed. Apple TV series premiere of that newly divorced mom, Paula, falls down a dangerous rabbit hole of blackmail, murder, and youth soccer.
0: Mm.
2: Convinced she witnessed a crime while struggling through a custody battle and an identity crisis, she begins her own investigation, one that could unravel a greater conspiracy while also holding the keys to rebuilding her family and sense of self.
0: Well... Mama's got her hands full now.
2: And two big finales. Amazon has the series finale of The Boys and Survivor, wrapping up their 50th season over on CBS.
0: That's unbelievable right there. All
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1: I'm with Mario Lopez. Quick reminder that The Late Show with Stephen Colbert coming to a close forever tomorrow night over on CBS. A lot of huge names dropping by the last couple weeks, too. Tonight, Stephen's got Bruce Springsteen set to join him. By the way, speaking of The Late Show milestones, it was exactly 11 years ago today that the OG host, David Letterman, taped his final show. Seems like he's been growing his beard out ever since.
2: Hasn't trimmed it once.
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